reminds me of you. In every smile is a trace of the joy that I feel like a sweet morning dew. 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
3: Wir starten mit einem Hit aus der Britpop-Hochphase. Bittersweet Symphony kennen alle, also wirklich alle, aber kennt ihr auch diese Hip-Hop-überzuckerte Songvariante?
4: I've got dirt on my Reeboks from staying up all night. Spent my last 10 pounds on this pack of Marlboro Lights. I phoned up Stevie, I said, gee, you alright? 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I feel a sense of well-being this time in the morning. Wear my heart out of my hoodie while the city is snoring. Drunks falling off the sidewalks get issued a warning. Distant sirens, they crescendo like a

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Libby's at the dolies, but her disposition's humorful. While Davey's at the bookies and his mates call him delusional. 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

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They gon' keep making blind flex.

0: Cozy, comfy, cushy. 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I'm cozy, comfy, cushy. 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

0: Wiki mit Bloom und der Sängerin Duane Dieter. 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
1: Surrender. 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Sir. 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Sir. 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I know it's all on my hands. Gotta give God a chance to walk along the Berlin Wall with a woman I can call a friend. Conversation lift me out of places where I often land. I'm so content, count blessings in my mama hands. Judging off the way my life looking, it make a lot of sense. Got a lot to live for, the discourse heaven sent. I've been in them psych wars trying to get a grip. This what living life for, I call it what it is. I see it how I see it. Gave me meaning to exist. I am flesh, but a spirit. I appear to be remiss. To the next man who carry all his fears to the cliff. Let it fly. Set aside all a nigga did. Living through a genocide as real as it get. Can't deal cause the pain take tears in the wind. Mazes of the mind. Gracious divine youth. My kind don't decline. My wits giving hindsight. Divine light. Spring in the rights. Give life. Give twice like the first time breathing. Trauma and hereditary demons, I'm healing. From Portobello Road to Ealing. Grandma enacting the feelings that I act on, spurring into action. As we talking about practice, practice what you preach. What seems so far is within reach. Everything I ever did, everyone I ever knew. The tingling of every limb, my foot fit every shoe. Memories in every groove, lessons are in every mood. Mama gives to me a soothing, stuck beneath this very moon. Everything I ever did, everyone I ever knew, the tingling of every limb, my foot fit every shoe, memories in every groove, lessons are in every mood. Mama gives to me a soothing, stuck beneath this very moon. Surrender. Sir. Surrender. Sir. Surrender.
2: He stood still, his eyes closed and stinging, his lungs heaving, trying to expel the smoke. 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
0: Navy Blue mit Surrender. Eigentlich kommt Sage Elsesser aus Los Angeles, also New York ist seine Wahlheimat. 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